0: remember that night, 1974 in December, in the Arbuckle Mountains at that beer bus celebrating winning the state championship. That was the first time I got it. Jesus loves me. And when I got that he loved me like that, it changed my life. I mean, it changed the direction of my life, the purpose of my life, the fabric of my life. Everything changed when I realized how Jesus loved me.
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2: Oh, one of these nights and about 12 o'clock, this silver's gonna reel and rock. Saints, they are trembling and crying for pain, for the Lord's gonna come.